of town were the people I knew. I had that feeling of self-pity. 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What to do?

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'Cause the sun will always shine.

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Get out of this place, don't give them your grace, my dear. No, no, don't let them treat you like one of their slaves. Promise you life just to steal it.